0: 7 on the north.
1: Respond 7, 1-1.
0: Clear that address, coming out at 7238.
1: Okay.
0: 705 blue. Charlie clear,

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0: Individual is turned over to a third party. I'll be clear back in service.
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0: 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This is the town. Four is in right to Lewis County General.
1: 54 is in right to Lewis County General, 1893.

0: 7-1 North.
1: The vehicle from that drive complaint on 63 Lincoln appears to have made it home. You can close that out. The vehicle involved with 63 Lincoln, the drive complaint appears to be home at this time. You can close it out.
2: 1834.

0: to Central North Patrol. Please assist Tommy four-wheel drive complaint. This is Central Patrol. Please assist Tommy four-wheel drive complaint. 2 through 12 headed north at Walmart. We're on third intersection. I'm in front of a white Cadillac. I'm on plate with a male driver going at a high rate of speed. Not looking at any color off the road. No additional information.
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0: 4 is out at least, Kenny General.
1: 3 is out at least, Kenny General. 18 is out at least, Kenny General.

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1: 1003.
0: 3 over this, I'll be in service. Post 451, shield 5274.
1: 3, 3, 3, 3, 3.

Dispatcher Central, please transmit in 7-5-2-1-0-6-1-1, Beaver 26. The tenant is on Coast of Cross, Whitey Roberts Road, 39-year-old female, phone call. Conscious or breathing normally at the time, is still on the ground. Is reporting chest pain, bottomless view, 2D fall. For the ALS, repeating 4, repeat the next name, 10-5-6-1-1-0-6-1-1. Beaver 26, and the town of Denmark, close across is Robert Road, 79-year-old female, phone call, for the ALS, repeating.

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0: Let's go with second service.
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0: see Delta 4,
1: your next
0: service, 26? Dispatch, also
1: 5 through 20. Do you see Delta 5, your next service, 26? 26.

0: Lee has listened.
1: What's up?
0: You're out of service.
1: Okay, thank you.

5-0. 5-0. 5-0. 5-0. 5-0. 5-0. 5-0. 5-0. 5-0. 5-0. 5-0. 5-0. 5-0. 5-0. 5-0. 5-0. 5-0. 5-0. 5-0. 5-0. 5-0. 5-0. 5-0. 5-0. 5-0. 5-0. 5-0. 5-0. 5-0. 5-0. 5-0. 5-0. 5-0. 5-0. 5-0. 5-0. 5-0. 5-0. 5-0. 5-0. 5-0. 5-0. 5-0. 5-0. 5-0. 5-0. 5-0. 5-0. 5-0. 5-0. 5-0. 5-0. 5-0. 5-0. 5-0. 5-0. 5-0. 5-0. 5-0. 5-0. 5-0. 5-0. 5-0. 5-0. 5-0. 5-0. 5-0. 5-0. 5-0. 5-0. 5-0. 5-0. 5-0. 5-0. 5-0. 5-0

0: Burrito.
1: The three of us are going to watch that address that I've given you.
0: 3-7.